How about it? This is WEVR Memphis. I'm your host, Bryson. You're listening to the South Main Soul Club, and I'm here at 518 South Main Street playing the air guitar to the best of my abilities to the sound of that track. By the time that song was entitled 7779311, it was written by Prince, and that guitar part features him prominently on the solo. Again, that was The Time featuring Prince on guitar and the writing credit with the track entitled 7779311. Prior to that, we heard a song by Rick James. Not quite Prince, but it was a song by Rick James that helped us to move the energy in the direction that we're looking to guide it over the next few sets. That was Rick James, a contemporary of Prince Rogers Nelson, with his song entitled You and I. And we started it all off on that three-song set with Chaka Khan performing a cover of the Prince track, I Feel For You. Up next, we're going to get into a bit of music by groups directly influenced by the sound of Prince in the 1980s. This next group went by the name Bromar, and their track is entitled Call Me Up. Check it out and enjoy. Don't forget to dance right here on WEVR Memphis in the South Main Soul Club.

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This is WBVL Memphis. I'm your host, Bryson. You're listening to the South Main Soul Club, and if you've just now tuned in, welcome to the show. Don't go anywhere. You're in for a treat because we have one set left. And if you've been tuned in, thank you for sticking around. Thank you for showing your support for what is, has been, and will continue to be an all-out dance party as long as I'm sitting in this chair. Now, we just heard a track as a part of our tribute on the night, that tribute being an all-out celebration and showcase of all things Prince Rogers Nelson from a musical perspective. And with that in mind, as we celebrate Prince, we just heard his song, Just Another Sucker. Prior to that, we heard One Man Jam. Before that, we heard In Action, and we started it all off with the song entitled Call Me Up. Up next here is an all-out guitar jam from 1979. The song is entitled Bambi. Check it out and enjoy. Don't forget to dance right here on WEVI Memphis in the South Main Soul Club.

And just like that, we're at the top of the hour and the end of the show. I'm your host, Bryson. You've been listening to WEVL Memphis, and this is the South Main Soul Club. I do thank you for sticking in there with me this evening as we celebrated the life and musical legacy of my man, Prince Rogers Nelson. He's one of my favorite singers, songwriters, and all-around artists of all time. We just concluded that set with the song that was most appropriate, entitled Purple Rain. Prior to that, we heard his track, When Doves Cry, and we started it all off on that three-song set with Prince's track from 1979, a guitar jam at that, entitled Bambi. Thank you for the calls. Thank you for the emails. Please continue to keep in touch. Let's do this again, same day, same time next week. But until then, good night from the South Main Soul Club.

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It's time to get your enjoys.

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You're going strong. 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

0: 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Bob from Scranton, you're on the air.
1: Hi, Ted. Love the show. Long-time listener. First-time caller.
0: Thanks, Bob. Is there a special someone out there you'd like to talk about?
1: There is, Ted. I recently lost a very big part of my life.
0: You'd been together a long time?
1: Since college. This is for my belly, my paunch, my spare tire. I know we had some good times. God knows I'll never forget that night in Albuquerque with the burritos.
0: It's never easy to lose something that's been such a huge part of you, Bob. Where'd the magic go?
1: Well, I'd recently begun taking the stairs more and more instead of the elevator, and then we started seeing less and less of each other. One day, it was just gone.
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Elmore James from Ebenezer, Mississippi, helps us open up yet another edition of Getcha In Joys right here at WVL. Dr. A here, bringing you Rockin' Rhythm and Blues. We're going to have a jazzy number later on in the set and one or two gospel records. Stay tuned. They're all great, I promise. All A to A plus in terms of quality. And we heard from Willis Jackson, Wynonna Carr, Little Esther Phillips, and Eunice Davis in that set, which brings us up to the onset of the second quarter here at Get Your In Joys, and that means it is time to hear from New Orleans' own Tommy Ridgely.

The Knight Riders, Looking for My Baby. The Orbits, Mr. Hard Luck, the Gospel Harmonettes from Alabama, the Chariots coming in, Tommy Ridgely from New Orleans. Ooh, Lottie, My Baby. New Orleans slang for my baby's misbehaving. All right, you're tuned in to WVL, FM 89.9, Dr. A up here for the next, 35 minutes or so. Thank you for tuning in this evening. Let's squeeze in some more tunes right after I tell you that you are listening to WVL, which is this area's only non-corporate, non-college, non-commercial radio station. 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This is Claude Cloud.

a classic by Clarence, Mr. Bon Ton Garlow, with the tune called Hey, Mr. Bon Ton. I think it's a classic if for no other reason than in the lyrics she talks about going to Lafayette to change her name. A subtle, if not so subtle, reference to the Cajun record called Along to Lafayette, which you all know was recorded in the 1920s by Joe and Cleoma Falcone and has been re-recorded multiple times and was a theme song for one of my previous shows up here. So, Clarence Garlow, thank you for that homage to Lafayette. Little Milton before that, and Claude Cloud before that. We're going to keep on going. Coming up next, Pigmeat Peterson. I'm willing to bet his mother did not name him Pig Pete, but nonetheless, here is Loud Mouth Lucy. Whoops, 1 second more of Clarence. Here comes Pigmeat. We think.

Donna Lee, from a great, great record that does not fall within the usual time parameters of this show. Back in the 70s, Pete Chrisleeb and Warren Marsh, two great West Coast tenor saxophone players, teamed up to make this great record called Apogee, actually produced by Donald Fagen of Steely Dan fame. And it actually got a major label release. It was on Warner Brothers, of all places, and probably sold about 200 copies, and it should have sold 2 million. It's a great, great record. Pete Chrisleeb, Warren Marsh. Before that, Professor Longhair with In the Night, Pig Meat Peterson singing about Loudmouth Lucy, who talked so much she even told on herself. That's an interesting concept. We're in the fourth quarter of Get Your Enjoys this evening. Make sure you stay tuned at the top of the hour for our brother Kent, who will take you into the Supper Club, where all sorts of delights from the great American songbook await you. It's always classy, always tasteful, and always so serene, presented by our good buddy, Dr. Ken. In the meantime, however, we're going to hear from our good buddy, Alex Bradford.

She's tough. Yeah, that's enough. Doggone fine. She's mine, oh, mine.

My buddy done stole my chippy. Yeah, the Playboys with that unfortunate tale. Prince Lala before that, she put the hurt on me. Big Al Downing says it's because she's tough. And Professor Alex Bradford says he is no longer concerned about what folks may say about me. All right, that's going to bring us up to almost the top of the hour here. We're going to have one more little tune, and then you're going to be listening to the dulcet tones within the Supper Club this evening. Make sure you stay tuned for that. Always a terrific experience. That said, we'll say our goodbyes. This is Roland Kirk before he became Rahsaan Roland Kirk from Columbus, Ohio, which for some reason always surprises me. I don't know why. I got nothing against Columbus. I like Columbus. But you're tuned into WEVL Memphis. Take care. So long.

A big thanks to Dr. Abe for bringing us another terrific edition of Get Your Enjoys right here on WEVL Memphis. My name is Ken. It's time to open the supper club, and we're going to get going tonight with Frank Sinatra.

And there's Jim Reeves with the Anita Kerr Singers, It's Only a Paper Moon. Nancy Wilson before that did The Very Thought of You, and we opened up tonight's Supper Club with Frank Sinatra doing Summer Wind. This is WEVL FM 89.9, and up next, Etta Jones.

You are in the Supper Club here at WEVL FM 89.9. We just heard from the Dave Brubeck Quartet, When It's Sleepy Time Down South. They recorded that one on their 1960 Southern Scene album. That was Paul Desmond on the sax. And we heard from Blossom Dearie doing The Gentleman Is a Dope, that one written by Rodgers and Hammerstein for the 1947 musical Allegro. And we started that set with Etta Jones, Yes,

Sir, That's My Baby. We're going to hear next from Judy Garland. This is from the 1948 motion picture version of Easter Parade. I Want to Go Back to Michigan.

All right, well, Dean Martin ended that set, due in Houston. And we heard from the John Pizzarelli Trio, due in Coquette. And Judy Garland started that set, I Want to Go Back to Michigan, that from Easter Parade, the 1948 motion picture version of that. And you are in the Supper Club. This is Ken. Thanks so much for joining me this evening. I'm with you every Tuesday, 9 to 10 p.m., bringing you an hour of selections from the Great American Songbook, some vocal jazz, cool jazz, spirituals, mid-century pop, etc. And I want to remind you that you are listening to volunteer listener-supported WEVL. 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All right, we're going to do a little doo-wop next and hear one from the Crests.

And that is Benny Goodman and his orchestra. Helen Forrest on the vocals, Taking a Chance on Love. That one was a hit in 1943. Bing Crosby before that did Irving Berlin's Some Sunny Day. And we started with The Crest doing 16 Candles. You're hearing it all right here on the Supper Club Volunteer Radio, FM 89.9. And we're going to hear next from Natalie Cole.

All right, Dean Martin and friends doing Don't Be a Do-Batter. We heard from Charlie Rich, Feel Like Going Home. Tony Bennett before that did Make It Easy on Yourself. And we started that set with Natalie Cole, Taking a Chance on Love. And this is Ken. Thanks so much for joining me tonight in the Supper Club. Hope I played something that you enjoyed. And I invite you to stay tuned for Dan Montgomery coming up next. We'll see you back here next Tuesday, 9 to 10, for more selections from the Great American Songbook.

0: You're listening to WVL in Memphis, Tennessee. The show is called Foggy Notion. I'm your host, Dan. And we just heard our theme song, which is Summertime by Santo and Johnny. At least probably the theme song through the summer, anyway. And we started set proper off with No Easy Way Down by Mark Eitzel, the former singer of American Music Club from his first solo record. And that's a great Goffin and King song, which I think originally done on the Dusty in Memphis record. And then, speaking of Memphis, it's Memphis Blues by Finest Newborn Jr., I should say. And then it was the always wonderful Amy Rigby with Keep It to Yourself. Then the Jefferson Airplane with Good Shepherd from Volunteers, a record that went a long way towards getting me kicked out of Catholic school. Appreciate that. And then it was, we closed up with Link Wray from his self-titled record doing Fallen Rain. I read a thing online recently. It's online, so think what you want of it. The poll claimed that was the most overlooked song of that generation. And all I can say is here on Foggy Notion Nation, it's not overlooked at all. So we're going to jump right back in here. First, a message from WEVL.
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You're listening to Foggy Notion on WVL in Memphis. I'm your host, Dan. In that set, we heard Greg Allman from his first solo record, Laid Back, with the song Queen of Hearts, featuring an amazing sax solo by David Fathead Newman from the original Ray Charles Band. And then it was Bob Newirth with some help from Sam Phillips on a song called Pretend from his second solo album, I believe, album called Back to the Front, which I really like a lot. And then it was Augustus Pablo shaking things up with Keep on Dubbing. And then we closed that set out with Rainier with his version of Within You, Without You. And we're going to jump right back into one final set here. Like I said, the show is called Foggy Notion. We're here every Tuesday night. Hope you'll join us each week. And we're going to jump into a little set of long songs, as we often do towards the end of the evening on Foggy Notion. And this is Richard Hawley.

You're listening to Foggy Notion on WEVL here in Memphis, Tennessee. And that was Cracker with I Want Everything from the Kerosene Hat record. Before that, it was Alice Coltrane with Blue Nile. And we kicked that set off with Richard Hawley with The Ocean from Cole's Corner. Again, my name is Dan. This is Foggy Notion. We hope you've enjoyed your time here and will join us again next week. And we're going to leave you now with the advice of Alan Vega and Martin Rev, reminding you to dream, baby, dream.

Hello and welcome to Nightbeat, broadcasting to you in the dark here on WEVL, FM 89.9 in Memphis. I'm your host, Ben Vaughn, and the day is almost over. It's almost tomorrow. And we're going to slow things down and play some stuff for you that sounds really good this time of night. Some jazz, blues, folk, male vocals, female vocals, international music, easy listening, and some reverb-drenched atmospheric moody stuff as well. So stick around. Settle in, relax, get comfortable, turn off the lights, and enjoy the music. And we're going to start off this week on Nightbeat with a record by Suicide from 1980 called Touch Me, Touch Me. Welcome to Nightbeat.

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I'm your host, Ben Vaughn, and we just heard Francois Hardy from 1971 with Chanson Do. And before Francois Hardy, we heard Pledging My Love by Johnny Ace, a really great hit record from the 50s. And before Johnny Ace, we heard Mouthful of Grass, an instrumental by Free,

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I'm your host, Ben Vaughn, and we just heard Leonard Cohen with 1,000 Kisses Deep. And before Leonard Cohen, we heard Miles Davis with an excerpt from In a Silent Way. And Fred Neil came before that with The Water is Wide, and we started that set off with Crying by J.J. Cale. 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

There was this guy who was a regular guy who lived a regular life. Got up 7:30 every morning, had the same breakfast, kissed the same wife goodbye every morning, went to the same office, came home. This he did Monday through Friday. On Saturdays, he played with the children, did handiwork around the house. Sundays, he took the family out in the station wagon to the suburbs. And there they looked at the houses and the trees, the billboards, the gasoline stations and the railroad crossings. And his life might have gone on like this forever. Except one night, something strange happened to him. You see, he went to bed at 10:30, and some of his friends stayed up later. And one of them, closing up a place that closed at 2 in the morning, decided to call this regular liver and said, "What time is it?" on the telephone. Well, he woke up and he said, "Who's this? Who's this? It's 2 o'clock in the morning. It's no time to call. Bye." But the practical joker called every night 2 o'clock in the morning. He did this for 2 weeks. Friend cajoled, said, "Who is it? Stop." Finally, after 2 weeks, the practical joker lost interest in the joke and did stop. Then came 2 o'clock, and the phone didn't ring. So he woke up. Why isn't the phone ringing? And he discovered that the only way that he could go back to sleep was to say, "What time is it?" And look at his watch and say, 2 o'clock. Then he could sleep. He did this a couple of nights until he began to think, "It's 2 o'clock where I am. What time is it in New York, or in Hollywood, or in London, or in Hong Kong, in Cairo?" He didn't know. So the next day he went out and he bought himself some clocks. He got clocks from all over, and he put them all over the walls, and the time was there. He knew what time it was everywhere that counted. And this made him feel comfortable. He became so interested in time that he got little egg timers and gave them away as presents. He read about time in books, sidereal time, time way out in the universe. He knew what time it was on Arcturus and the Pleiades and the Milky Way. One night, though, at 2 o'clock in the morning, the light wouldn't go on. The fuse had blown. But suddenly he realized he knew what time it was without even looking. Not only in the important cities of this world, but in the entire universe. And naturally, he began to brag a little the next day. He told people, "I know what time it is." And they tested him. And he did know. The administration had changed at this particular time, and they wanted to save money. So they got rid of all their astronomers, all their telescopes, their weights and measures, and they put this man in Washington in a little room where he sits to this day, simply saying, "Beep, the time now is..."

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1: It's dreamy weather we're on. 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

but you must wait for me somewhere across the sea. 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

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I'm your host, Ben Bunn, and we just heard Tom Waits with Alice. And before Tom Waits, we heard The Velvet Underground with I'll Be Your Mirror. And before The Velvet Underground, we heard an interesting piece. It was from an album called The Best of Word Jazz, a series of recordings featuring Ken Nordine free associating over some jazz music. And that piece was from 1957, and it was called What Time Is It? And preceding that, we heard an instrumental by Bill Purcell called Our Winter Love. And we started that set off with Fairport Convention. And we have run out of time here on Nightbeat. The sands in the hourglass are telling us that my shift is over. They're kicking me out, so I got to go. And thank you to WEVL for broadcasting this. And if you're not a member of WEVL, now's a good time to join up. Just go to WEVL.org. And all the information is right there. And I'm going to leave you with something somebody said to me a long time ago that I thought was really corny at the time. He said, be good, but most of all, be good to yourself. And I told you it was corny, and it is. But it's good advice. Until next time, take care of yourself, and I'll see you soon. Good night.

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My name is Jesse, and this is My Morning Mixtape. I'm here every Wednesday morning from 6 to 8 a.m. We just heard from the smartest man in the world, the ultimate worrier. Some Memphis music right there. Before that, Take My Hand by Matt Berry. Chima Kun Rain by Linda, perhaps. And Talking Like You to Tall Mountains by Connie Converse. Right here on WEVL Memphis.

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My name is Jesse and this is my morning mixtape. We just heard new music from Jada Magic with Feeling Blue. Before that, Every Woman by Vagabond and Circle the Drain by Sakura. That was the Andrew Van Weingarten remix of that song. Andrew Van Weingarten from MGMT. So, that's the connection there. And we're about to hear some new music from My Morning Jacket, the song Feel You from the new album, The Waterfall 2.

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My name is Jesse and this is my morning mixtape. We just heard from Bridget St. John with a cover of Bob Dylan's Love Minus Zero, No Limit. Before that, Beck with No Distraction. And These Boots Are Made for Walking, covered by Parquet Courts, right here on WEVL Memphis, on My Morning Mixtape.

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My name is Jesse, and this is My Morning Mixtape. We just heard new music from My Morning Jacket off their album The Waterfall 2 with the song Run It. Before that, new music from Fiona Apple with I Want You to Love Me off Fetch the Bolt Cutters. And we are about to hear from Yola with Lonely the Night, right here on WVL Memphis, on My Morning Mixtape. Stick around.

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I mean, across the world. The studio line is 901-528-1990, and you just heard Nick Drake. Great, great English folk musician who didn't live very long. He was only 26 years old, and he was signed to Island Records very young while he was at the University of Cambridge, and his debut album, which that song is from, Saturday Sun, is from that album, Five Leaves Left. Hope you like that. Well, well, well, how are you doing, folks? Late spring, summer to come soon, and I can't wait. I was away over the last couple of weeks, and I will tell you about it in a little bit. But let's continue the music with a new, fairly new record from Andy Cohen, William Ellis. We know him as Bill Ellis, and his wife Eleanor did a album called Whistling Past the Graveyard. It's a redo of some of these iconic Mississippi Delta tunes. And this one is called Police Dog Blues. We'll play that, and that's going to go out to Ava June, who's likely in the car going to her summer program. And hope she enjoys it. Hope she has a great day as long as she stays cool. All right, here's Andy Cohen and Bill Ellis, followed by Chris Stapleton, Pete Seeger, and Steely Span. Why? Because our good friend in Montgomery, Clark, sent us some Steely Span music. We so appreciate you.

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There you heard the great Henry Thomas, blues player, inducted into the Blues Hall of Fame, I believe, just a couple of months ago, maybe a month ago, and wanted to get some of his Henry Ragtime Thomas music played, and that's Red River Blues. And I guess it was pretty obvious what his influence is, or who he has influenced. Certainly Taj Mahal, certainly Dylan, The Lovin' Spoonful, The Grateful Dead, and almost on point, Canned Heat. Doesn't it sound like going up to the country? Well, they took from the best. Steely Span, right before that, with John Barleycorn. John Barleycorn, a name you've heard in many, many songs, including songs by Steve Winwood referencing, I think, a fictitious guy. Barley and corn, that's what makes beer, isn't it? Well, you heard John Barleycorn, as done by Steely Span, an English group. And we thank Clark Bruner so much. He's from Montgomery, and he sent us some Steely Span music, which we don't get to play a lot, but I'm going to play more. Thank you, Clark, for being a great listener. Hope to see you soon, maybe in December, at Acoustic Sunday Live. Pete Seeger, with the death of Harry Sims. Harry Sims, a real person. He was killed at 19 years old. I think he was protesting some of the mining issues, and I believe a law enforcement person killed him. And so, once again, Pete Seeger writing about the folks who really lead the charges. And what can I say? Chris Stapleton with Mountains of My Mind from his album Higher. And starting the set, Andy Cohen with Bill Ellis and his lovely wife Eleanor with Police Dog Blues here on Folk Song Fiesta in Memphis on WEVL 89.9 FM Memphis. We stream live on WEVL.org. I'm going to play one from the Burt Bacharach collection. And, you know, Burt Bacharach wrote for everyone. Marty Robbins, Perry Como, The Drifters, The Shirelles, Gene Pitney, Dionne Warwick, Brooke Benton, Dusty Springfield, really an icon of American music, including the American Songbook. So let's play something here from the Burt Bacharach collection. This one is by The Drifters, called Let the Music Play.

All right, there's a group called the Highwaymen, not to be confused with Willie's group. This one is the folk group, the Highwaymen. They were around in the 1960s. They were basically a collegiate folk group. They did Michael Row the Boat Ashore, covered that, covered Cotton Fields, Lead Belly's tune, sold a lot of records. They originated at Wesleyan University, which is in Connecticut, as I remember. And crazy, they were originally called the Klansmen, C-L-A-N-S-M-E-N. Of course, their manager said, that ain't going to work. So they changed their name to the Highwaymen, and that's called Johnny with the Bandy Legs. Right before that, Judy Collins with Fanareo, and Burt Bacharach started the set. Well, the Drifters started the set with a Burt Bacharach tune, Let the Music Play. 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Correction, I can't believe I mispronounced Steel Ice Man, but I did. And thank you, Clark, for catching that. I need some coffee, and I'm going to get some right after this. But thank you, Clark, for getting us the John Barleycorn tune and the album, the double album. Thank you so much. And our great friends, Jesse and Mary, are listening from Florida, I believe. Thank you so much, folks. I am back after 2 weeks of an amazing, amazing venture in the country of Croatia. All I can say is probably for me one of the top 10 places I and we have ever been to. Beautiful country, beautiful people, clean, and they got their independence in 1991. They're sort of still sorting it out, but what a time. Drove from Zagreb. See, that's another one. Is it Zagreb or Zagreb? Drove from Zagreb pretty much south down to their national forest, the most amazing place I've ever seen, further down to Zadar, and then made our way east through Split, and finally ended up in Dubrovnik. But on the way, in one of the, and we visited every single town on the way. It's easy to do when you have a car, but on the way at one of the little towns that had a harbor, there was a little sort of flea market. I went in there and asked them for some Croatian folk music, and boy, were they excited that we were going to play this in America. So here are a couple of Croatian folk tunes, and hope you enjoy them and think about, put that on your bucket list here on Folk Song Fiesta.

gaslight was clean and the rats were all scrubbed down. The coffee was great and the waitresses straight, and Patrick Sky left town. No one was swapped and

All right, there's Ramblin' Jack covering Woody Guthrie's Riding in My Car, a tune that likely influenced Tom Paxton to do his kids' songs, and I will ask him later when I speak to him. Conference call at noon. Dave Van Ronk with Gaslight Rag. And that is the Mayor McDougal Street, of course. And two songs from Croatia, as I have fond memories of the last 2 weeks driving through that wonderful country, really appreciating their freedom from the communist era, and right before that, the fascist era. They've been through a lot, attacked, going back to the Byzantine Empire, and then the Venetian Empire, and the French, and Austria-Hungary, and oh my God, and Yugoslavia. I can't even remember, but they really appreciate things, and it was nice to be in another place, in another time. Well, well, well, 901-528-1990 is the studio line here in Memphis, and we appreciate you. Next up, from an album that just came out, that's getting great reviews. The album is titled Dervish, The Great Irish Songbook, Volume 2. Basically, you have these folkies covering these old-timey Irish folk songs. You've got Iron and Wine, Efi O'Donovan, Sarah DeRose, Sister Sadie, Del McCorry. Wow. So I want to play you three songs from this new release, and then we'll come back and talk about the Commodores. Yes, the Commodores, as their bass player passed last week. And we'll just chat about it. Maybe we'll play some Commodores music here on Folk Song Fiesta.

All right, there you heard three Irish folk tunes from a recently released album called Dervish, The Great Irish Songbook. These songs were covered, the last three were covered by Sister Sadie, who did Land of My Other. Sarah Jarosz did Blue is the Eye. And Iron and Wine, which is basically the artist Sam Bean, did, let's see what he did. Rock the Machine. So you heard a recent release of great Irish covers on Folk Song Fiesta in Memphis on WEVL 89.9 FM Memphis. We stream live on WEVL.org. Hope you're doing well. And, as I said before, the passing of one of the great Motown bass players who played for the Commodores, and he kept that beat going. He died just last week, born in Alabama in 1950. He actually died in New Zealand. There's probably a story behind that, but Ronald LaPrade really played on during the height of the Commodores career, and you will hear in the next three songs how important that bass line was, still is. The first song, of course, you've heard it every single wedding, every single bar mitzvah, every single party, followed by a couple of ballads as we remember the great bass player Ronald LaPrade here on Folk Song Fiesta.

And there's a nice tune from the late Paul Siebel, a folk singer who died probably 2 years ago. I did a little work for the estate trying to move his music to his surviving family. It wasn't much, but boy, it's a hard thing to do if you're... If you're a singer-songwriter, you know, you need to do your business. That's all I'm going to say. There was a tune called Then Came the Children from Paul Siebel. We did three songs from the Commodores. And, of course, Lionel Richie, meaning being the main personality there. But we mourned the passing last week of Ronald LaPrade, who was their bass player. And he will be missed. And as JC said, they're dropping like flies, sadly, as we as time goes by. And first we heard Brick House. Lionel Richie gave it the title. It's a play on the expression "built like a brick," SHIT house, and of course. He did not want to use that vulgar middle word, so he called it Brick House. Little trivia there. That song from 1977. Interestingly enough, all four members of the group got songwriting credit, even though Richie was probably the main force behind it. We heard a song called Still, and we heard Sail On from the Commodores, who met as freshmen at Tuskegee University. And let's see. I think that's all we heard from that last set. This is Folk Song Fiesta in Memphis on WEVL 89.9 FM Memphis. We stream live on WEVL.org. Of course, Brick House was produced by James Carmichael. You heard that great producer's work, including an amazing horn section. He was an L.A. arranger who arranged for Motown, Michael Jackson, the Jackson 5, the Temptations, etc., etc. Good work. Amazing work for its time. And it stands the test of time. Next up, Dylan from 1963. I think this is from Freewheelin', produced by John Hammond, Bruce Langhorne on guitar.

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I'm younger than

0: 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It's your boy Al Capone, and you're listening to Bruce's Folk Song Fiesta. 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

There's a tune written by Stephen Stills. I think it was the first tune on Deja Vu, 1970, as I remember. The B-side, To Teach Your Children. And the Seekers did a tune called Cloudy. Lightfoot did First Time Ever I Saw Your Face. 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Became a big hit in 72 with Roberta Flack. And dealing with Masters of War from 1963's Freewheelin', John Hammond produced. This is Folk Song Fiesta on WEVL, 89.9 FM Memphis. 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Next up, we'll play a theme from a TV sitcom. Maybe it wasn't a sitcom. A TV show called Starsky and Hutch. And it was written by the great Tom Scott, instrumentalist, horn player, as I remember, played with the LA Express, and I think played on some Joni Mitchell tunes. Just vamping. I'm just trying to remember. I got a lot of stuff to remember here. And then we'll play something from Acoustic Sunday Live 2019. Dom Flemons doing a harmonica tune in the concert to protect our aquifer. Proud to tell you that we're going to do it again December 6th, First Congo. We've already got Noel Paul Stuckey from Peter, Paul, and Mary in one of his, probably one of his last concerts. He's 80-something years old, and it ain't easy to travel on a good day, but we're so happy that he's going to join the cause. It's more important than ever to keep our water clean and keep it from being misused. So you'll hear more about it and who else we've got on that bill. Right now, Tom Scott.

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They'd like to do their part to keep the old world a-going, but they ain't got no home in the world anymore.

0: There's Peter Noon and his group, Herman's Hermits. Henry VIII, I am, I am. Boy, they defined the British invasion there. Right before that, Woody Guthrie from his time in L.A. He was there from, just a few years. And he had a radio show on KFVD in Los Angeles with sort of a radio character named Lefty Lou, who was actually Maxie Chrisman. And he was also on with his cousin Jack Guthrie, and they produced the show, and he did some songs there. And let's see, Big Mama Thornton with Swing It On Home, and Farron Young from 61 covering Willie Nelson's Hello Walls. Willie went on later to do a rock version of that with the Reverend Horton Heat. And Don Flemons from Acoustic Sunday Live 2019 with I think he just called it his harmonica tune. Well, that's about all I got for you. Thank you, Keith, for listening. And thank you, all of you, for checking in and holding the fort while I was away. The Best of Bashful Bob is up next with Show Enough Country. We'll finish the set and the 2 hours with something from Greenwich Village Folk Festival 89 to 1990, a tune from Andy Breckman called Don't Get Killed. Have a great week, folks. Be nice to one another. Thank you for listening.
1: Here's a song I wrote when I was living in New York. Oh my God, we're out of milk. It's the middle of the night and we're out of milk. 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Good luck, Mary, don't get killed. 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

0: shopping mall. 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Thank you.
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That's old Gene Wooten picking Poison Love on the dobro, so it must be Wednesday already. This is old Bashful Bob, and I got a great big stack of records I want to play for you between now and 2 o'clock. So y'all just hang in here with me, and we'll let Hank Snow get us started.

Karen Young, this little girl of mine, right here on WEVL 89.9 on your digital tuner. 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

Vince Gill with some good help from Miss Dawn Sears there, singing the high tenor on the chorus with Don't Come Crying to Me. The Memphis Humane Society has many fine pets waiting to be adopted. You're invited to drop by and meet them at the MHS office on Central Avenue near the fairgrounds. 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Speaking of .org here on WEVL.org, my good friend Bill McDaniel that listens in down in Houston, Texas, wanting me to play some Roy Dresky music. I told him I didn't have none, and so he sent me a couple. Here's one by Grand Ole Opry star Roy Dresky.

Roy Drusky, too many footprints on your floor. Right here is Mr. Vern Gosden.

That's a tough song right there. Chiseled in stone. That's about says it all, I guess, by Vern Gosden. Here's Tommy Duncan doing some good singing with Bob Wills' Texas Playboys.

Tommy Duncan trying to sing. Bob Wills cutting up in the background there. Time has changed everything. Let's hear one from Miss Patsy Cline.

if you're old Patsy sang that, she'd kind of get breathless there on the end. I was so wrong. This is WEVL Memphis, and it's time for our gospel song for this hour. Going to call on James Jenkins and Robert Montgomery for our gospel song.

Hank Thompson and his Brazos Valley Boys from the Legendary Artist Series, Volume 1, That's Most of All. This is Buck Owens.

Buck Owens, my heart skips a beat. Here's one from Jim Ed Brown and his sisters here, Maxine and Bonnie. An old, old song. It used to be an old fiddle song, but they're going to sing it.

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Lord, how I love this old country music. 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Here's a little foolishness from John Cash.

lived your brain. He said, I know this doctor in New York, son, and he'll fix you right up with a brand new one. So the head doctor met me when I stepped down off of the train. He said, we had this bank robber killed last night. His body shot, but his brain's all right. 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I got my new brain in, and I was feeling great. I went right back to Nashville with no headache, but something strange happened when I walked in the bank one day.

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Now, the other night, Roy Acuff called me. He said, "John, I'd like for you to do the opera." 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Give me your money, your watches and rings." 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He said, "I'm sorry there, Mr. Cash, but I can't do that." He said, "I put your brain in a chicken last Monday. He's singing your songs and making lots of money. And I got him signed to a 10-year recording contract." Now, friends, if you see me walking down the street, remember what you see ain't necessarily me. And if I try to hold you up, don't pay me no mind. But when you got 10 bucks that you can blow, you ought to catch that Johnny Chicken show. He's doing fairs and concert dates all up and down the line.

0: 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You don't pay tax on money you steal. 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

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Here's one from John Anderson.

WEVL Memphis. You're listening to Show Enough Country with Bashful Bob. We got an hour down, but still got three whole hours to go. Hope you'll hang in here with us. I'd like to send this next song out to all the boys out the Millington Naval Air Station, especially the fellas in the avionics shop.

That's little Jimmy Dickens. Hillbilly Fever's going around. Here's a good one from Jim Ed Brown.

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Well, Pierce, and yes, I know why. That is Bud Isaacs making some of them first sweet notes on the pedal steel there on that song. Here's one by Conway Twitty.

Conway Twitty and Linda on my mind. Now's the time of year that the box turtle can be seen, wandering about the land in search of food and a mate. Why not do a favor for a hard-shelled friend? Stop and carry the turtle to safety if you see it trying to cross a busy road. Turtles devour many harmful insects, and they're the gardener's friend, I reckon so. Let's listen to a cowboy song by Marty.

Hardy Robbins with San Angelo. Had a crick in my neck for about a week, and I can't hardly get to the microphone here. Y'all got to look over me, please. Here's one from Darryl McCall.

goodness. A little different twist on the country song from Daryl McCall. Guess I'm getting tired of loving you. But I bet you Buck Owens didn't say nothing like that.

John Connolly and a Common Man. This is WEVL Memphis, and it's him time on Show Enough Country. Gonna call on Roy Drusky to do our hymn for this hour.

Aaron Young was just married. I sure wish it'd rain. It's been so dry around here. Heard a fella on the radio said it'd been so dry it caught a catfish had a dick on it. But it's so dry, I know that. Let's do one by, who is this? It's Tammy Wynette.

Tammy Wynette. I don't want to play house. 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And here's one of my very favorites by Webb Pierce.

Hank Williams and Howlin' at the Moon. I played this song about a month ago, but it's worth hearing several times, I guess. It's Charlie Louvin singing about his brother Ira.

I think the song is well done. Charlie's probably over 80 now and still sings good to me. And the boy, his name slipped my mind there for some reason or another. Marty Stewart, that's his name. Played that mandolin, sound a lot like Ira. Here's one right here from Pam Tillis and John Anderson.

Earl Haggard, and I'm Lonesome Fugitive, right here on WEVL 89.9 on your digital FM tuner. If you're not digital FM, 90's close enough. Let's hear one of everybody's favorites here, nearly everybody's favorites. Ain't nothing everybody's favorite, by Gene Watson.

Miss Amber Digby singing a song written by Merle Haggard and Bonnie Owens right there. Hey, did you know that there's elephants living right here in Tennessee? 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I guess I messed that up, dude. Oh, well, here's David Church.

I Wonder, Do You Ever Think of Me by David Church. I think David's new CD will be out very soon. Maybe I'll have a copy of it by next week. I hope so, any handsome ever. I mean, I ain't got tired of this one yet, but some folks may have. Here's a little bluegrass number by the Osborne Brothers.

0: Good song there from Jeannie Seely, These Memories. This song ain't show enough country, but it's show enough Elvis.
1: Well, it's one for the money, two for the show, three to get ready, now go, cat, go, but don't you step on my blue suede shoe. Well, you can do anything but take me over my blue suede shoe. Well, you can knock me down, step in my face,

fair and young, and where could I go but to the Lord? Got a few emails. I got one from Tom Teddy. Always good to hear from Tom, and he wanted to hear a George Jones song that I hadn't been able to find yet, but I'll keep looking. I may come across it anyway. It may be on an old vinyl or something that I just hadn't been able to find yet. And got a letter from Thomas and Dot Yarbrough from Mason, Tennessee. That's where my number one son lives, at Mason, Tennessee. He wants some information on Cousin Jody from the Grand Ole Opry. And I hope I told them what they wanted to know by an email there. And also a letter from Jake Fly. He's working in a flower shop, I believe. And some information about a Woody Guthrie song and another song here that I hadn't been able to find, but I'll keep looking and I'll try to play them if I can find them. Anyway, here's one by Don Williams.

Miss Connie Smith, the other side of you. This is Larry Cordell. Who all is this? I forgot who this was. This is Larry Cordell, Carl Jackson, and Jerry Sally.

That's Larry Cordell, Carl Jackson, and Jerry Sally from the Tribute to the Louvin Brothers album right there. You're Running Wild. This is Stonewall Jackson.

Stonewall Jackson, and don't be angry. We sure would like for you to become a member of WEVL. 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

Mac Wiseman with kind of a bluegrass version of Lefty Frizzell's great old country song, I Love You a Thousand Ways. Once again, this is Pretty Miss Amber Digby.

she came to see him one last time. Oh, and we all wondered if she would. And it kept running through my mind. This time, he's over her for good.

another one of the all-time great country songs there by George Jones. Let's hear one right now by Miss Loretta Lynn.

Miss Loretta Lynn right there, the one you need. We just about wore out 3 hours of it, but it means we still got a whole hour to go of this great old country music. Let me tell you right now, this is WEVL Memphis. 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

Gene Autry, Have I Told You Lately That I Love You? That's a song that Scotty Wiseman wrote for his wife, Lula Bell, when she was in the hospital in Chicago long time ago. Let's hear a little bluegrass from Lester Flatt and Earl Scruggs.

Mo Bandy right there. 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Show Enough Country with Bashful Bob and Little Jimmy Dickens. I think mostly going to tell other people what to sing on this one.

Jim Jesse McReynolds and the Virginia boys gotta travel on. Let me put this on you right here. When we lose a historic place, we lose more than a building. We lose a part of who we are. 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History is in our hands. This is Miss Kitty Wells.

It's down in the valley by the Browns right there. Let's hear one by Ray Price and his Cherokee Cowboys.

Ray Price and his Cherokee Cowboys and Heartaches by the Numbers. This is WEVL Memphis, and it's hymn time on Show Enough Country. George Morgan going to sing our hymn for this hour.

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Miss Paulette Carlson along the Highway 101 in the bed you made for me. We got about 8 minutes left, but Hank's going to sing us a couple, and Robbie Turner going to pick a spasm on his guitar, but I just wanted to tell everybody, if you like this music, I don't know how good they were, but I like most of them, and there's a bunch of them. We're going to do something similar next week about the same time. I hope you'll tune in then. Tell your friends to tune in if they might like this kind of music. Be sure to stay tuned to Ridge Runner a bit in a few minutes with his Hillbilly Jazz Show, the very best in newer bluegrass and old time. 3 to 4, Judy will be here with her old time country music hour. 4 to 6, Susan and the little Bayou Beauty with House Bayou. And, y'all have a good week, and, if the good Lord's willing, the creeks don't rise, we'll be back next week. So God bless you, and get us out of here, Hank.

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Jim Hurst taking a ride on Reuben's train, along with his buddy Tim O'Brien, getting today's Hillbilly Jazz Show started here on WEVL FM 89.9. Time for some more new bluegrass. You're going to be hearing from Appalachian Roadshow doing that old-timer about Rosalie McFall. Lori Lewis and her right hands will fiddle through Hell Broke Loose in Georgia. And Jim Lauderdale and the Pole Ramblin' Boys say you'll never forget her until you do. We'll start things off with Tony Trischka getting together with Dale and Ronnie McCurry to do the Columbus Stockade Blues.

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Asher Brinson feels like he's being chased by a midnight hurricane, and he's telling y'all about it on Hillbilly Jazz. New bluegrass for your Wednesday afternoon, coming to you on Volunteer Radio WEVL. Coming to you next, Chris Jones and his night drivers are worried about somebody stealing his today. And we'll follow that with songs from the road band. They say, think about it twice. Leading off with Steep Canyon Rangers. They say dealing with life is like a slow motion roll of the dice.

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The infamous String Dusters are here on Hillbilly Jazz to let you know some of them wounds just don't take to healing. Let's call on the ladies for this next set here. We'll bring up the Sullivan Sisters. They're warning you that the devil's got a hold on you. And we'll follow that with the Indigo Girls getting together with Allison Brown and Steve Martin. They say, girl, be sure you got money when you're old. And we'll start things off with Claire Lynch. She's going to sing you a song called Season of Sleep.

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And in order to face all the world's troubles, Jerry Sally says he needs a drink from the river of life. Starting off the gospel set here on today's Hillbilly Jazz Show. And you're going to be hearing from Danny Roberts of the Grascals. He's going to do one called Jesus Satisfies. But first up, we're going to hear from Darren and Brooke Aldrich. And they're going to do the old-timer, I'll Wear a White Robe.

Friends, neighbors, bluegrass fans, that's all the time that we have here on today's Hillbilly Jazz Show. Stick around for the old-time country music hour coming to you next on WEVL. Judy will be here to take you back to the early days of recorded country music. The old Ridge Runner appreciates you tuning in today. Remember that I do this every Wednesday from 2 until 3. And we'll call on Larry Sparks and the boys to close us out today with a tune called Sleepin' Lulu.

0: And you're listening to WEVL Memphis, volunteer radio for Memphis and the Mid-South. Thank you so much to the old Ridge Runner for another great hillbilly jazz program. Now it's time for the old-time country music hour, and we're going to get things started today with the Blue Sky Boys.
1: It's time for another one of those old-fashioned hymns, friends, and Earl and I have a number for you that we think you'll enjoy. Oh, those tunes.

0: right. We just heard two in a row there by the great Monroe Brothers, Bill and Charlie. That's right before Bill Monroe had a bluegrass boy band. He was with his brother Charlie, and they made some extraordinary recordings in the late 1930s. Among them, two that I just played there, Just a Song of Old Kentucky and Don't Forget Me. We also heard from the Blue Sky Boys in that set doing Oh, Those Tombs, and the great Wade Maynard doing his classic version of Old Reuben, singing and playing the banjo too, right here on the Old Time Country Music Hour on WEVL Memphis Volunteer Radio. This is Judy, and you can hear this program every Wednesday afternoon from 3 until 4 o'clock. We're going to get back into some more music from Gid Tanner and his Skillet Liquors right after this important message.
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If I hadn't, why'd I left my shoes right there.

All right, you're listening to the Old Time Country Music Hour here on WEVL Volunteer Radio for Memphis and the Mid-South. And you can hear this program every Wednesday afternoon from 3 until 4 o'clock. And what you just heard there was Gilson Setters, the man who was known as the singing fiddler of Lost Hope Hollow. That was Way Up on Clinch Mountain, the name of the song. We also heard from 7 Foot Dilly and his dill pickles doing a great picking off peanuts. We heard from Crockett Ward and his boys, one of his boys being a young Fields Ward, one of the great voices in country music history. We heard him doing Deadheads and Suckers, and we started out with Gid Tanner and his Skillet Lickers with a great old North Georgia fiddle tune, Broken Down Gambler.

town with a wagon load of peaches, not a one of them in sound. Got to have his money or somebody's check. Pay him for a bushel and you don't get a peck. It's a hard times in the country out on Penny's farm. George Penny Reynolds, they'll come into town with the hands in the pockets and the head hanging down. Go in the store and the merchant will say, your mortgage is due and I'm looking for my pay.

0: right. Clayton McMichen there doing Grave in the Pines here on the Old Time Country Music Hour with Judy. You can hear this program every Wednesday afternoon from 3 until 4 o'clock. And before that, we heard from the Carter family doing Give Him One More as He Goes. We also heard the story about the renters down on Penny's Farm as done by the great Bentley Boys. And we started out with Clarence Tom Ashley doing his classic ballad of Little Sadie. All right, we're going to get back into some more old-time country music in just a minute here. We're going to have a set of songs about trains, but we got to hear this other message first, and it's an important one, so take warning.
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the great Delmore Brothers, and before that we heard from the Crowder Brothers doing the Depot Blues. Prior to that, Vernon Dalhart with the famous version of The Wreck of the Old 97, going all the way back to the very early 1920s. And we started out with Almuth Hodges doing the Hobo from the TNP line. All of this right here on WEVL Memphis, the Old Time Country Music Hour. I want to thank all of you for listening today, and I'm going to get on out of here with a couple of more train songs, as done by Darby and Tarleton and Jimmy Rogers.

Oh, there's Todd Snyder from his album Happy to Be Here with one called 45 Miles. Before that, we went back to 1971 with John Hartford with a song called Back in the Good Old Days. That's G-O-O-D-L-E from the Aeroplane album. Hi there, my name is Ed Durmeyer. I'm here to bring you through the cracks for the next couple of hours, or the next hour and 53 minutes or so, to be more precise. Hope you can stick around. Got lots of good music for you. Right now, here's Martha Wainwright from her self-titled album and a song called When the Day is Short.

the band going back to 1968 with the album Music from Big Pink and a version of Long Black Veil. Before that, we heard James McMurtry doing a song called Out Here in the Middle from his 1992 album Saint Mary of the Woods. 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I'm your host, Ed Dermeyer, and I want to remind you to be sure to visit our website at WEVL.org, where you can purchase WEVL merchandise, sign up for email news alerts, and see photos and playlists, including a playlist for Through the Cracks. 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Coming up next, Jess Klein from her album Behind a Veil and one called Unwritten Song.

0: And there's Pieta Brown from her album Mercury with one called How Much of My Love. For that, Katie Lang sang a song called Season of Hollow Soul from her 1992 breakaway from contemporary country music, Ingenue. My name is Ed Durmeyer. This is Through the Cracks on Volunteer Radio, WEVL 89.9 FM, and on the web at WEVL.org. If you have a request for the next edition of Through the Cracks, or a question or a comment about something you hear today, you can email me at ed@wevl.org. Coming up next, I have Tom Russell from his album Borderland and one called The Road It Gives, The Road It Takes Away. Coming up right after this message.
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Bob Dylan and the Band from the Planet Waves album with Tough Mama. And before that, we heard Elvis Costello and the Attractions with Honey, Are You Straight or Are You Blind from the 1986 Blood and Chocolate album. My name is Ed Dermeyer. 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Coming up next, Holly and the Heathens from right here in Memphis from the self-titled album and one called Returned Love. 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

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That was Lucinda Williams from her album Essence, with one called Steal Your Love. Peter Mulvey did the title track to his record, The Knuckleball Suite. And we heard some more Memphis music from Jed and Kelly doing The Walls of Time from their album Songs to Take Home. My name is Ed Durmeyer, getting ready to kick off the second hour, the second half of Through the Cracks for today. If you have a request for the next edition of Through the Cracks or a question or a comment about something you hear today, you can always email me at ed@wevl.org. Right now I have Chuck Prophet from his album Temple Beautiful and one called I Felt Like Jesus.

And there's the Kinks from their 1978 album Misfits with one called Permanent Waves. For that, Iris DeMint did one called I'll Take My Sorrow Straight from her album The Way I Should. You tuned it Through the Cracks here on Volunteer Radio, WEVL 89.9 FM. I'm your host, Ed Dermeyer. 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Well, let's hear from some contemporaries of the Kinks, but go back a little further in the British Invasion with the Beatles and the Rubber Soul album with Girl. Is there-

0: can?
1: 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He's got his washboard, his triple washboard on. This is just some old kind of gospel rave-up called Rider on Your Soul.

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0: And there's the Roaches from their 1992 album, A Dove, with one called Too Tough Hide. Before that, William Lee Ellis, former Memphian, and former Memphian Larry Nager, did Rider on Your Soul, recorded live right here in the WEVL studios on Through the Cracks in 2003. My name is Ed Durmeyer. This is, as I said, Through the Cracks on Volunteer Radio WEVL 89.9 FM. And coming up next, I have the Stray Birds with one called My Brother's Hill from the album Stray Birds. It's coming up right after this message.
1: Lots of experts talk about the ways that schools should inspire students to be creative. How you doing? I'm John Prime. They say that helping young minds tap their creativity is just as important as mastering math or their English skills. And of course, all parents love to experience the joy of seeing and hearing something their child has created. Well, one of the best places creativity is actively encouraged is in music class. There you'll find kids working out a phrase in a choir part, learning technical stuff such as fingerings on an instrument, or even composing and arranging music on computers. Music classrooms are bursting with creative energy, just waiting to be explored by young minds. So don't let it go to waste. Support your school music program. Thank you.
2: 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Music, part of a sound education.

Yes, indeed. Yes, indeed. There's Randy Newman from Randy Newman Live, and one called Davy the Fat Boy. Before that, we heard Diana Krall do I'm a Little Mixed Up from her album Glad Rag Doll, produced by T-Bone Burnett and featuring Buddy Miller and Mark Rebo on guitars, and Diana, of course, on piano. Nancy Griffith did I Don't Want to Talk About Love from her 1989 album Storms. You're tuned to Through the Cracks here on Volunteer Radio, WEVL 89.9 FM. I'm your host, Ed Durmeyer. And we got just a few minutes left to go in the program. Time for a good set of music before we got to make way for some more great music all the time right here on Volunteer Radio. Let's kick this set off with Marley McLeod from her album There We Are, and one called Cautionary Tales.

There's Martin Sexton on the guitar and all the vocals, all the background vocals on one called Diner from his album Black Sheep. For that, Jennifer Kimball did a very nice version of Wrap Your Troubles in Dreams from her album Oh Hear Us. And the David Bromberg Band covered Mac Rebenack, Dr. John's Such a Night from the 1976 album How Late Do You Play Till. And that's just about going to wrap up this edition of Through the Cracks. This is your host, Ed Durmeyer, saying thanks for listening and thanks to all of our members for making it all possible. I'm going to get out of here with one thing from Memphis' own Keith Sykes and his 1993 album It's About Time, one called Mi Casa, Su Casa. Bye-bye.

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My name's Tim Taylor. I'll be your shift lead man and union shop steward tonight here at the Weevil Music Factory as we crank out the best swing, big band, jazz, boogie-woogie, and other popular music from the 1930s and 1940s. I've got the Music Factor crew out there realigning the inventory, recalibrating the machinery, and other ways making ready for the conversion to swing, big band, etc. Coming up in our first production run, we're going to hear from Count Basie, Abe Lyman and his Californians, Mez Mezro, Oscar Alemán's going to do his version of the Limehouse Blues, but first, Jack Teagarden is going to start us off with a jam session at Victor.

0: And that was Count Basie and his orchestra there with Shout and Feel It. Before that was Abe Lyman and his Californians with a number entitled With a Twist of the Wrist. And before that, we heard from Mez Mezro with Everybody Loves My Baby. And you heard all right here on the Swing Shift Shuffle, 89.9 FM or WEVL.org. Looking into our next run here, we're going to hear from Benny Goodman, Don Redman, Glenn Miller, The Spirits of Rhythm with I've Got the World on a String. But first, Jimmy Dorsey and Company start us off with Take It Easy.
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laugh and grin. I must admit, I'm getting thin. 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It's all your fault, so I'm putting the blame on you. Really think I've lost my mind. 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What am I to do? 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
2: 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Don Redman before that with It's All Your Fault. And Glenn Miller and his orchestra before that with the Anvil Chorus. And you heard all right here on the Swing Shift Shuffle, 89.9 FM or WEVL.org. 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And cruising into our next set, what do we got lined up here? Some Ella Fitzgerald, Lionel Hampton, Fats Waller, Memphis' own Jimmy Lunsford's going to be running wild, but first, Anita O'Day is all dressed up with nothing to do.

And that was Ella Fitzgerald with If Anything Happened to You. Before that, we heard from Lionel Hampton with Cobb's Idea, and Fats Waller before that with One in a Million. And you heard it all right here on the Swing Shift Shuffle, 89.9 FM or WEVL.org. 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The Andrews Sisters are going to do an old favorite South American way, but first, Django Reinhardt is going to start us off with a little number entitled, Why Shouldn't I?